0: enjoying a little fun in the sun music on a Friday night, serving it up first class with Beach Baby. I'm Daryl McLean. Do you want to hear a favorite tune on the beach party? 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
2: Hey, Daryl. How's it going, buddy? It's Chad. I have a request. It's Werewolf by the Five Man Electrical Band. That would be great if you could play that one. From London, I'm listening to you on my Echo Dot. 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

0: 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We're here loud and proud on your favorite Beach Party station. We're zipping through the internet all over the world from our website, thebeachparty.ca. Loving the sounds of Tommy James and the Shondells. I think we're alone now. Yes, it's just you and me. I'm Daryl McLean, and welcome aboard, my friend. Welcome to 4 hours of fun radio. What a great way to kick off your weekend, playing all the classic hits of the 70s and 80s, and even some back in the 60s. All that good stuff that you and I grew up listening to when we were never far from our radios. And as you know, the best part about the Beach Party is that it is your show, because your requests and dedications are really what makes it special. 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A lot of people send requests to me on their Facebook, and you can do that too. 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Into the 70s we go next with a number one from Andy Gibbs. Stick around.
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0: from the Beachbody Hall of Fame. Great memories from the Beach Boys. Wouldn't it be nice? It sure is. It's the Friday Night Beach Party. I'm Darrell McClain. Let's go to the phone.
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2: 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They played Queen, You're My Best Friend.
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0: 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Well, there's one by request, Queen, and You're My Best Friend. That was the follow-up single to Queen's Bohemian Rhapsody, and it was also Queen's second song to have an accompanying promo video filmed for it. You should check it out on YouTube. It's very cool. I'm Daryl McLean, coming your way next. We're headed west to check out some California girls, and David Lee Roth is standing by.
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1: So what?
0: But it was number one on your 8-track player. 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

0: 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Loving the sounds of the 70s and flashing back with what we call an 8-track flashback. Maybe a song you haven't heard in a long time. How about Boney M., Brown Girl in the Ring? When's the last time you heard that? That goes back to 1978, and Boney M. was at the height of their popularity that summer with their huge hit, Rivers of Babylon. And on the B-side was Brown Girl in the Ring, which became the second biggest selling single in UK chart history. Oddly enough, it was not a huge hit in the States, but in Canada, both songs became big hits for Boney M. Hope you enjoyed Brown Girl in the Ring. Kind of makes you feel good all over. And coming up in just moments, the Downchild Blues Band.
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11: 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She called.

0: Daryl McLean's Beach Party. 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
3: Absolutely. Love Down Child. How about a little Flip, Flop, and Fly?
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1: Hey, good evening, Daryl. This is Dan from Bowmanville. He's having a fire at the back of the house. And you play Journey, When You Love a Woman. 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Thanks a lot.

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3: 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You found it, my friend. It's the Friday Night Beach Party. 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

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Well, a trip down to the basement tonight to go rooting into my musty dusty record collection for a forgotten 45. Found a good one from back in 1964 from the British Invasion Group, the

0: pictures with needles and pins. Sonny Bono actually co-wrote that song. And you know, before Sonny and Cher became popular as a singing duo, Sonny was a very successful songwriter. Hope you enjoyed The Searchers with Needles and Pins. A forgotten 45 in the Beach Party.
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1: Hello, Daryl. It's Brian Snag from Prince Edward Island. I'd like to request that song, Living Next Door to Alice, for all the swill bags in PEI and New Brunswick. Thanks a lot, buddy. You got a great show.

0: It's the Friday Night Beach Party on your favorite beach party station, streaming all over the world, too, from our website, thebeachparty.ca. Taking time to chill tonight with what we call the ice cooler classic of the evening. One of those songs you just kind of kick back, relax, and take it all in. Taking you back to 1975, Ambrosia with Holding On to Yesterday. That's one we haven't played in a long time. The band was formed in Southern California in 1970, and they had five top 40 singles between 75 and 1980, including top five hits, How Much I Feel and The Biggest Part of Me. Holding On to Yesterday was their first chart success back in the summer of 1975. My name is Daryl McLean, and we're going to slip back to the 60s next with one of my favorite girl singers. Stand by for the lovely Dusty Springfield.
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2: Hi. Who's this?
3: Boo from Victoria.
2: In Victoria, Ontario, or British Columbia?
3: Ontario.
2: All right. Hey, thanks for tuning in tonight. What can I do for you?
3: We play Two Serves Blows.
2: From Lulu. Yeah, that's a great song. Do you want to send that out to anyone?
3: My father.

0: Hi, this is Louie. I love sweet tea, black-eyed peas, and dogs, minus the fleas. There is one thing I like better, though. It's a nice little Daryl McClain redneck classic. And here it is now, hon.
1: Name of this song is The Wildwood Flower. Now, The Wildwood Flower is an old country classic. It's gained a whole new popularity. The song isn't any more popular, but the flower's doing real good. Wildwood flower grew wild on the farm, and we never knowed what it was called. Some said it's a flower, and some said it's a weed. I didn't give it much thought. One day I was out there talking to my brother, and I reached down for a weed to chew on. Things got fuzzy and things got blurry, and then everything was gone. Didn't know what happened, but I knew it beat the hell out of sniffing burlap. I come to, my brother was there, and he said, "What's wrong with your eyes?" I said, "I don't know. I was chewing on the weed." He said, "Let me give it a try." Spent the rest of that day and most of that night trying to find my brother Bill. Caught up with him about 6 o'clock the next morning, naked, singing on the windmill. He said he flew up there. I had to fly out and get him down. He's about half crazy. The very next day, we picked a bunch of them weeds and we put them in the sun to dry. Then we mashed them up and we cleaned them off. Put them in the corn cob pie. Smoking them wildwood flowers got to be a habit. We never seen no harm. Oh, we thought it was kind of handy. Take a trip and never leave the farm.

0: same with the wildwood weeds. One day this fella from Washington come by and spied him and turned white as a sheet. And he dug and he burned and he burned and he dug and he killed all our cute little weeds. And then he drove away. We just smiled and waved, sitting there on that sack of seeds. Y'all come back now, you hear?
1: 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We'll send that one out to Phil Cartwright, who sent me an email wanting to hear that tune. That's a lot of fun. Hey, it's Daryl McLean here. Do you want to hear a favorite song on the beach party? You can give me a call right now. Our hotline is open, 1-866-665-6070, and there goes the phone.
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3: Hi, Daryl. It's Emily calling from Muskoka. I just wanted to wish Tom from Muskoka a very happy birthday. I would like to send a song out to him, and I think it's your pick, because you know Tom from Muskoka. Thanks, Daryl.

0: 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Be sure to join us on Facebook and the Beach Party fan page. Let's become friends and get to know one another a little better. What do you say? Hey, you know, we are the show that not only takes your requests, we really play them. I try to get as many on as possible. Birthday from the Beatles, going back to 1968. That was one of the last songs that John Lennon and Paul McCartney collaborated on. Even though all of their songs were credited to Lennon-McCartney, many of their later songs were actually written separately. Hey, we've got 70s Gold from the Bay City Rollers coming your way next.
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0: 80s memories from Madonna. There's Holiday. What a great way to kick off hour three of Canada's Feel Good Party on your radio on a Friday night. It's the Beach Party. My name is Darrell McLean, and we've got lots more of your favorite classic hits of the 70s and 80s coming up, a few 60s, and of course, lots more of your requests and dedications at 1-866-665-6070. Here we go.
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2: 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I hope you can do that tonight for us, Darrell, because we love the beach. 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
1: Hey, Daryl, Tony from the Summer Breeze Trailer Park, and I was wondering if you could play Tom Jones' Green Grass at Home. Thank you, buddy. I listen all the time.

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And that's why I like to reminisce and to relive that first feeling of love and do it all over again.

0: 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Well, a trip down to the basement tonight for another Forgotten 45. Look what I found. I haven't played this one in a long time. Flash Cadillac and the Continental Kids with special guest Wolfman Jack. Did you boogie with your baby in the back row of the movie show? That goes back to 1976. You know, in the late 60s, Flash Cadillac and the Continental Kids were basically a club band, and they kind of shook up the psychedelic status quo with a dose of good old-style rock and roll. With their black leather jackets and their hair greased back in ducktails, they performed a lot of great old 50s classic at a time when Jimi Hendrix and The Doors and groups like that were very popular. Well, after honing their chops on the fraternity party circuit, the group left their home city of Boulder, Colorado, and relocated to Los Angeles in 1971. And 2 years later, they got their big break when they were cast as the prom band in the movie American Graffiti, and a gig that also got their songs on the movie's hit soundtrack. Hope you enjoyed Flash Cadillac and the Continental Kids. Did you boogie with your baby? Some good old fun stuff in a Forgotten 45. I'm Darryl McLean. Stand by. The Queen of Soul is ready to do it for you next. Aretha Franklin is on deck.
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2: 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I would love to hear Unchained Melody by the Righteous Brothers.
3: It's Dave Clark calling from Hamilton. I would like to request Unchained Melody from the Righteous Brothers, the movie Ghost. 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
0: But it was number one on your 8-track player. 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

0: 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We're loving the sounds of the 70s flashing back with another great 8-track flashback tonight from the days of 8-track tapes. Remember 1976 when the Bee Gees were all over your radio with Fanny, Be Tender With My Love. Of course, during the late 70s, the Bee Gees dominated dance floors and the airwaves with their matching white suits, helium-voiced harmonies, and polished radio-friendly records. Fanny Be Tender With My Love came from their Main Course album that was released in 1975. It was the third single from that album. It peaked at number 12 in the States and all the way up to number 2 in Canada. Hope you enjoy that 8-track flashback from the Bee Gees tonight. I'm Daryl McLean. Into the 80s we go. We're going to have some fun, as in everybody have fun tonight. Wang Chung's coming up.
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0: is on the Friday Night Beach Party. There's Jay Giles Band from 1982 and Freeze Frame. My name is Daryl McClain, just loving life and living large tonight. Don't forget, if you want to get a favorite song of the beach party, it's as simple as picking up the phone and giving me a call toll free from anywhere at 1-866-665-67.
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0: Ganesha. Yes, my assistant music director. She always picks a good song. What do you have in your mind tonight, dear?
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0: 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Steely Dan with Do It Again from 1972. That peaked at number 6 on the charts and was the breakout hit from Steely Dan's very first album. A Canadian classic from Adam Mitchell, coming your way in moments.
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0: Great musical memories from the summer of 78. There's Bob Welsh, Ebony Eyes. And what a great way to kick off hour four of Canada's feel-good party on your radio on a Friday night. You got it, my friend. It's the Beach Party. I'm Darrell McLean. We still have another hour of your favorite classic hits of the 70s and 80s coming up, a little 60s. And you know it, more of your requests and dedications. Let's get to it.
1: Hey, Darrell, play another request, will ya?
2: Hey, Darrell, Steve and Lynn calling from Sudbury, Ontario. Wondering if you could play a little something from ELO, Electric Light Orchestra, going way back. Don't Bring Me Down. Thanks, and have a great evening.

0: incoming message.
1: Daryl, it's Todd down in New Hampshire. Love the show, as always. Got a request for the Money Man, Eddie Money, and Think I'm in Love, if you could get that on. Keep up the great work, and have a great night.

0: 1970.
1: 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The name is McGarrett and the title is Mister.
2: 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Two counts.
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Great musical memories from 1970. There's Badfinger with Come and Get It. That was their first single, and they were actually one of the first groups to sign with Apple Records, which was the Beatles' record label. I'm Daryl McLean, really getting excited as we're getting closer to the Beach Party Getaway 2027. I can't emphasize enough how important it is to reserve your spot right now for the best vacation you'll ever have. 7 days and nights of freedom at the luxurious Sando Playacar Beach Resort on the beautiful Riviera Maya. 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Mike handles everything. 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All you do is kick back, relax, and enjoy the ride. I'm really looking forward to

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1: Hey, got another Facebook request here. A lady named Janet Grant writes in, "Hey, Daryl, I was wondering if you would play Fleetwood Mac, You Make Loving Fun for Tony and Janet. We're from Manchester, Guysborough County, Nova Scotia, and we're spending the weekend at our camp, and we really enjoy listening to the beach party." Well, Janet, stick around because your song's coming up next.
2: 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Happy Friday. We made it to the first weekend of October. 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And go Peach Kings. Go. They're on the ice tonight. We'll catch up Monday morning here on the new 88.5 The Lake.
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1: Hi, Daryl. It's Dave from the Scoots, and I'm with him. I'd like to hear Crimson and Clover. Okay, I love that song. Thank you.
2: Hey, Daryl. It's Jim from St. Catharines. Back in 1969, I pedaled my bike 10 miles round trip to buy this 45. Crimson and Clover. Tommy James and the Shondells. Love to hear it. Thank you.

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1: Adrian calling. 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
2: Excellent. Well, thanks for tuning in. And Adrian,
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0: He's got terrific taste.
2: Oh, man, you are buttering me up. I better play something good for you.
1: This is true. How about maybe the Tin Man by America? Can you send it out to a good friend of mine? His name is Larry.
2: Boy, that's a great song. I love it. Adrian, you got good taste there, my friend, and we're going to get it on for you.

0: 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Another request tonight, America, Tin Man, that goes back to 1974, peaked at number 4 in the charts for America and was produced by George Martin. Of course, he is the guy behind the Beatles' great productions, and he also played the piano part on that record. Tin Man comes from their album called Holiday, which also came out in 1974. I'm Daryl McLean, feeling good, and stand by for some rock and rolling Stones next.
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0: It's Tom from Backstreet, Wasaga Beach. I'm hoping you can play some Doors for me, man. Ballet Woman.
1: Oh, this is Steve, listening from Brantford. I'd like to hear a song by the Doors, if I could. LA Woman.

0: 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Be sure to join us on Facebook. Pop over and visit the Beach Party fan page and give us a like. Well, our final request tonight for a couple of guys, Steve in Brantford and Tom in Wasaga Beach, wanted to hear The Doors, an L.A. woman from back in 1971. Have you ever wondered what Mr. Mojo Rising means? Well, it's actually an anagram for Jim Morrison. So you learn a little something tonight. The Doors actually only performed that song live once, and it was in Dallas in December of 1970. The only live recording of this is on a bootleg called If It Ain't One Thing, It's Another. And the band wanted to bring more musicians along to simulate the studio sound, but Jim Morrison sadly died before they could launch the tour. I'm Daryl McLean. We're almost out of time, but we got time for one more. Stand by for some classic Burton Cummings to wrap it up tonight.
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10: Thank God.

Burton Cummings breaking to me gently. And my friend, we have come to the end of another 4 hours of fun radio on this Friday night at the Beach Party. I'm Darrell McClain. Just want to take a moment to thank you so much for spending your evening with me. Really hope you enjoyed all this great music. We're going to be back to do it all over again tomorrow night on the Saturday Night Beach Party, and you are invited. So be sure to join in. Until then, keep loving life.

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1: Who's it?
0: Oh, Cornelius.
1: Cornelius.
0: Yeah.
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1: Yeah, man, what's up?
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0: I'm

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1: Oh, I'm sorry. Cornelius, we can't handle it this weekend.
0: Oh, really?
1: Certainly nice to hear from you, man.
0: Bye. Wolf? 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
2: Good morning. It's 7 o'clock. I'm Nick Hughes. This is 88.5 The Lake News, making news this hour. Today is your chance to hear about views and policy positions from candidates in Grimsby ahead of the municipal elections. The Grimsby and District Chamber of Commerce is hosting an all-candidates meet-and-greet at St. Andrew's Church. It's free to attend, and it goes until 2:30 this afternoon. Canada's energy minister says the country will cooperate with the G7 by coordinating maintenance schedules for oil refineries. Tim Hodgson says the goal is to prevent too many from going offline at the same time. It comes as G7 countries plan to release 100 million barrels of oil to try and tame soaring global fuel prices. Investigators are trying to figure out any motives after the co-pilot of an Israel-bound Fly Dubai flight stabbed the captain. Police want to know if he acted alone or has any extremist group connections. The captain of the plane is in hospital recovering after the alleged attempt to bring down the flight carrying over 180 people on Wednesday. Police in Belleville are investigating after anti-Semitic flyers were distributed this week, not far from the synagogue that was the scene of a recent shooting. The president of Sons of Jacob says four different flyers were circulating the area. An officer was seriously hurt about 2 weeks ago after a man carried out a hate-motivated attack outside the synagogue. OPP auxiliary members from across the province are working together on a special case today. Operation Full Plate is a one-day food drive supporting local food banks and communities across Ontario. And you can help by donating non-perishable food items and other essentials at participating collection locations. And a new look for Hockey Night in Canada, Saturday Night Hockey debuts tonight. Ron McLean will host the show alongside Kevin Bieksa, Elliot Friedman, and Colby Armstrong. No Leafs last night. The Jets were the only Canadian team on the ice, and they fell to the Bruins 4-3 in overtime. The Leafs host Ottawa tonight. Weather is next.
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4: Gorgeous forecast for this weekend. Very fall-like. Today's going to be mainly sunny in 18. That's right where it should be. And tomorrow we're looking at mainly sunny skies. Then the clouds are going to roll in. The high tomorrow, once again, 18. Right now, it's kind of cool outside in the Hammer. It's 7. In Beansville, it's 9. And right here in beautiful downtown Grimsby, it is 9 degrees.

0: 88.5 The Lake, and that is Strange Advance and We Run. It's Paulie Morris here, and I don't know where it came from, but a lot of people have a cold. I've been on the phone with many of my friends and family. It's like, yeah, they're suffering, right? Me too. My wife has been down for a whole week. I mean, just leveled hers right out, and I'm fighting it as well, too. I got my pills to get me through the show here, and as I do this radio show, I'm doing my best not to cough, right? You know, and you're saying, Paulie, why do you come in if you're sick? It's like, well, I'll be honest with you, they were a little on the short staff, but that's just the way it works. But I'm here by myself. In fact, there's nobody in the building today, so I feel okay about that. That's one thing about doing weekends is that there's nobody around because the office crew is all away, and when you're doing radio, you're kind of isolated. But I'm looking for some help here. You know, what are your home remedies to deal with the cold? Like this medication here, after a couple of days, kind of gets to my gut a little bit, and there's got to be a different way. So I'm looking for some home remedies. What do you do to alleviate a dry cough, nasal and chest congestion, and even a fever as well, too? I'd love to know your ideas on our Facebook page. All right, we're going to take a quick break, and we'll be back with more music just after this.
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0: It's going to be a beautiful fall weekend. Today we're looking at mainly sunny skies and a high of 18. Tomorrow mainly sunny and a high once again of 18. Right now in Grimsby it's 9, Stony Creek it's 7, and in St. Kitts it's 7.

88.5 The Lake. I hope you'll join us this coming Thursday at Sobeys in Grimsby for our annual 88.5 The Lake Thanksgiving food drive. 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

0: 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Are you ready for Barktoberfest? 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What's in a puppuccino? Something to get your morning started, I'm sure, and keep you warm on a day like today. 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All right. Barktoberfest is today from 10 till 3 p.m. at Burgoyne Woods. You can find that in St. Catharines at 70 Edgewood Road. That's just off of Glen Ridge Road. It's Polly Morris. Let's take a quick break, and we're coming back with David Bowie next.
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0: A beautiful fall weekend is ahead of us right now. Today, mainly sunny skies and 18 degrees. Right now in the Hammer, it's 7. In Grimsby, it's 9. And in Beamsville, it's 9 degrees. You torn your dress, your face is a mess. Rebel, rebel. Here's David Bowie from 88.5 The Lake.

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2: Good morning. It's 8 o'clock. I'm Nick Hughes. This is 88.5 The Lake News, making news this hour. Today, you can hear about policy positions and views from candidates in Grimsby ahead of this month's municipal elections. The Grimsby and District Chamber of Commerce is hosting an all-candidates meet-and-greet at St. Andrew's Church. It's free to attend, and it goes until 2:30 this afternoon. 100 million barrels of oil is being released by G7 countries in an attempt to tame soaring global fuel prices. In a statement, the G7 commends the U.S. for its, quote, efforts to ensure the free flow of commerce through the Strait of Hormuz. Canada is the only G7 nation without a strategic oil reserve. Fake journalists' personas have started appearing in Canada courtesy of AI. The artificial intelligence website called We News has been repurposing work from legitimate news sources across Canada. They publish them as stories written by fake AI journalists, complete with bylines and images that look like headshots. A series of anti-Semitic flyers being handed out in Belleville is being investigated. The flyers were handed out not far from the site of a shooting at a local synagogue. Sons of Jacob Synagogue President Norman Wadum says he found out about the flyers on Thursday morning. An axe-wielding Fly Dubai co-pilot who allegedly tried to bring down an airplane carrying 182 people this week had been barred from flying on his home country's airline. Fly Dubai hired the co-pilot after he was reportedly flagged over concerns of extremism. It was not immediately clear how thoroughly he was vetted. You can help support local food banks across Ontario today. OPP auxiliary members from across the province are taking part in Operation Full Plate. The goal is to donate as much non-perishable food items and other essentials to food banks for those in need. And it's a new era for hockey broadcasts. Gone are the days of Hockey Night in Canada. Saturday Night Hockey debuts tonight. Ron McLean will remain as host, joined by Elliot Friedman, Kevin Bieksa, and Colby Armstrong. The Jets were the only Canadian team on the ice last night in the NHL. They lost 4-3 to the Bruins. The Leafs are back on the ice tonight. They host Ottawa, and weather is next.
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4: All right, today it's going to be a beautiful day. It's going to be mainly sunny with a high of 18 degrees. Tomorrow we're looking at mainly sunny skies to start. Then the clouds are going to roll in. There's a slight chance of a shower. And the high tomorrow is going to be 18 degrees. Right now, West Lincoln, it's 9. In Grimsby, it's 9. And in Stony Creek, it is 7 degrees.

0: 88.5, like that's Corey Hardin, Never Surrender. All right, what do you do with a sports jersey that you have in your closet when the player that's name is on the back has left the team? What do you do with that jersey? This is the case in my household here. Last year, my wife said, you know, I've been going to Jays games for decades, and I don't have a Jays jersey. So I bought her a George Springer jersey because that's her favorite player. Well, as it's turning out right now, George Springer's contract with the Jays is up, and it's likely that he won't return to the team because the Jays are going to prioritize rebuilding the team's batting structure. They need more hits, and Springer did not exactly have the best year, and he's not a spring chicken anymore. So it's unlikely that the Jays will re-sign George Springer. So, you know, you may have a couple of these sweaters in your closet. Do you have a Mitch Marner jersey in your closet right now for the Leafs? Or a Pascal Siakam? Yeah, these guys are no longer with the team. Can you wear them? It sort of depends upon who the player is. Like, if it's Mitch Marner, I don't think you're wearing a Marner sweater to a Leafs game anytime soon, or even amongst your friends and all the rest. Even though you support the guy, you know that he's one of the best players in the league. His departure caused a lot of mixed feelings with Leaf fans, all right? But when it comes to George Springer, well, he was a good Jay. And I think that's a sweater that you could wear to a Jays game without really getting any lip back from anybody else, because he left, or he is probably leaving, on really good terms with the Jays fans. We love George Springer. He was like, you know, look at that home run last year. Was pretty amazing, wasn't it? You know, I think the safe way to go here is to get a legacy jersey. Wear the jersey of a player who has been retired that's up there in the banners and hanging from the rafters. Like, for me, if I was getting a Jays jersey, safe bet, if I could get it, to get a Dave Steeb shirt, because I think, you know, Dave was one of the great Blue Jays of all time, you know? I don't know. What do you think? It's Paulie Morris. Let's take a quick break, and we're coming back with the Rolling Stones next.
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0: Mainly sunny skies for today and a high of 18 degrees. Right now in the Hammer, it is 7. In Beamsville, it's 9. And in Grimsby, it's 9 degrees.

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0: 98.5 The Lake, and there's Three Dog Night and Let Me Serenade You. So Thanksgiving, geez, next weekend. Unbelievable. It's here already. I want to talk about the GBF Thanksgiving Hamper Program. 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All right, it's Paulie Morris. 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
0: Be a beautiful fall day today, mainly sunny with a high of 18. Right now in Beamsville, 7, in Grimsby, it's 9, and in the Hammer, it's 9 degrees.

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2: Good morning. It's 9 o'clock. I'm Nick Hughes. This is 88.5 The Lake News. Making news this hour. Today is your chance to hear about views and policy positions from candidates in Grimsby ahead of the municipal elections. The Grimsby and District Chamber of Commerce is hosting an all-candidates meet-and-greet at St. Andrew's Church. It's free to attend, and it goes until 2:30 this afternoon. Canada's energy minister says the country will cooperate with the G7 by coordinating maintenance schedules for oil refineries. Tim Hodgson says the goal is to prevent too many from going offline at the same time. It comes as G7 countries plan to release 100 million barrels of oil to try and tame soaring global fuel prices. Investigators are trying to figure out any motives after the co-pilot of an Israel-bound Fly Dubai flight stabbed the captain. Police want to know if he acted alone or has any extremist group connections. The captain of the plane is in hospital recovering after the alleged attempt to bring down the flight carrying over 180 people on Wednesday. Police in Belleville are investigating after anti-Semitic flyers were distributed this week, not far from the synagogue that was the scene of a recent shooting. The president of Sons of Jacob says four different flyers were circulating the area. An officer was seriously hurt about 2 weeks ago after a man carried out a hate-motivated attack outside the synagogue. OPP auxiliary members from across the province are working together on a special case today. Operation Full Plate is a one-day food drive supporting local food banks and communities across Ontario. 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And a new look for Hockey Night in Canada. Saturday Night Hockey debuts tonight. Ron McLean will host the show alongside Kevin Bieksa, Elliot Friedman, and Colby Armstrong. No Leafs last night. The Jets were the only Canadian team on the ice, and they fell to the Bruins 4-3 in overtime. The Leafs host Ottawa tonight. Weather is next.
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7: Well, mainly sunny for today with a high of 18 degrees. Tomorrow will be sunny in the morning with a sun-cloud mix for the afternoon. The high will be 21 degrees. Right now, West Lincoln, it's 9. Grimsby, it's 9. And Stony Creek, it is 7 degrees.

nice and easy like Sunday morning. Saturday morning, Pauly Morris here. Coming up, the story of one of rock's most famous love triangles and one of the songs at the center of it. But first, ABBA.

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Let's begin with two songs, okay? Both about that same woman. This one first.

is the muse of these two songs? Well, she is Patti Boyd, who was one of the top models in the swinging London of the 1960s. The two men are two of the most famous rock musicians of the 60s well, too. George Harrison and Eric Clapton were best friends, playing on each other's records, and both were infatuated with Patti Boyd. The Beatles guitarist married Patti in 1966 and was mused for some of his biggest songs. We just played Something, and then there's the Beatles songs If I Needed Someone, I Need You, and For You Blue. Now, at the same time, Clapton became infatuated with her, fell in love with her. In an effort to sort of satisfy his infatuation and to be near her, he dated Patti Boyd's sister, Polly. So frustrated that he couldn't have his best friend's wife, he poured his unrequited love into the songs he had written for his new band called Derek and the Dominoes. Derek is Eric Clapton. One song was Bell Bottom Blues, but the other was this new song, Layla. Clapton puts all his love right out there on the table. Now, the story of Layla is an old one based on a 7th century poem about a man driven to madness by his unattainable love. Before the song is released, Clapton invites Patti into the room. He says, I want to play you a new song that I wrote for you. And he played her to this new song. Now, I'm going to tell you what happened after the song. But first, here's Layla.

Derek and the Dominoes and a passionate love song that Eric wrote for his muse, Patty Boyd. So let's go back. You know, Eric's got Patty in the room. He said, I've written this song for you. It's my love song for you. And he plays that song for her. And what happens? She looks at him. She gets up and she walks out of the room. She's terribly uncomfortable about the whole situation. Clapton, devastated. He is beside himself. When Layla was released as a single, it was a commercial flop. And then came the news of his death, Jimi Hendrix. And with that and the rejection, well, Clapton spun out. He became addicted to heroin. He became

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8: Sunny for today. The high will be 18 degrees. Right now, West Lincoln is 14, Grimsby is 14, and in Stoney Creek, it's 11 degrees.

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0: 85 The Lake, that's Deucehead, and all I want to do. Well, the Grimsby Public Art Library is celebrating the life and work of local artist Gordon Rose through the Gordon Rose Memorial Art Auction. Now, the online auction features a special collection of Gordon's original artwork with proceeds supporting the Grimsby Public Art Library. Now, the collection includes works in watercolor, pastel, acrylic, scratchboard, and photography, with many of the pieces inspired by Gord's love of nature, animals, and the world around him. Gordon was a longtime Grimsby resident, community volunteer, and former president of the Grimsby Lakeside Pump House Artists. Gordon left a lasting legacy through both his community service and his art. Many of the pieces now up for bidding right now online, and they are gorgeous, especially like this painting that he did of Murray Street Park in Grimsby. It's beautiful. You can check them out yourself. Bidding is now open and closes on Friday, November the 6th. To view the collection and place your bid online, follow the links from our community events page on our website, 885thelake.fm. 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
0: Mainly sunny today with a high of 18 degrees. Right now in the Hammer, it's 11. In Beansville, it's 14. And right here in beautiful downtown Green.

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2: Good morning. It's 10 o'clock. I'm Nick Hughes. This is 88.5 The Lake News, making news this hour. Today, you can hear about policy positions and views from candidates in Grimsby ahead of this month's municipal elections. The Grimsby and District Chamber of Commerce is hosting an all-candidates meet-and-greet at St. Andrew's Church. It's free to attend, and it goes until 2:30 this afternoon. 100 million barrels of oil is being released by G7 countries in an attempt to tame soaring global fuel prices. In a statement, the G7 commends the U.S. for its, quote, efforts to ensure the free flow of commerce through the Strait of Hormuz. Canada is the only G7 nation without a strategic oil reserve. Fake journalists' personas have started appearing in Canada courtesy of AI. The artificial intelligence website called We News has been repurposing work from legitimate news sources across Canada. They publish them as stories written by fake AI journalists, complete with bylines and images that look like headshots. A series of anti-Semitic flyers being handed out in Belleville is being investigated. The flyers were handed out not far from the site of a shooting at a local synagogue. Sons of Jacob Synagogue President Norman Wadum says he found out about the flyers on Thursday morning. An axe-wielding Fly Dubai co-pilot who allegedly tried to bring down an airplane carrying 182 people this week had been barred from flying on his home country's airline. Fly Dubai hired the co-pilot after he was reportedly flagged over concerns of extremism. It was not immediately clear how thoroughly he was vetted. You can help support local food banks across Ontario today. OPP auxiliary members from across the province are taking part in Operation Full Plate. The goal is to donate as much non-perishable food items and other essentials to food banks for those in need. And it's a new era for hockey broadcasts. Gone are the days of Hockey Night in Canada. Saturday Night Hockey debuts tonight. Ron McLean will remain as host, joined by Elliot Friedman, Kevin Bieksa, and Colby Armstrong. The Leafs host the Senators tonight. The Oilers, Canadiens, Flames, and Canucks are also on the ice. The Raptors are back on the court, hosting the Heat in preseason action. And the divisional round of the MLB playoffs gets underway this afternoon. Weather is next.
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4: All right, today mainly sunny with a high of 18 degrees. Beautiful. Tomorrow, sunny in the morning, a sun-cloud mix for the afternoon, and the high will be 21. Right now in Grimsby, it's 14, in Stony Creek, it's 11, and in St. Kitts, it's 15 degrees.

0: How's it going? I'm Bill. This is Ted. We're from the future.
1: Socrates.
0: Now what?
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0: Philosophize with him.
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0: 88.5 The Lake, the Starlight Vocal Band, an afternoon delight. All right, I am on the brink of having a cold. My wife is down hard with hers. And as I spoke to a lot of friends and family, they've all told me, yeah, I'm feeling it too. I know somebody who's had to leave work the other day because of a cold. I unfortunately have to be here. I say that only because I love being here, but, you know, but I'm isolated. There's nobody here in this building right now. I'm, you know, radio is a solitary thing, so it's okay. So I've been looking for some home remedies because, you know, I've got these pills here, which work fine, taking the edge off of everything, but my gut is feeling it. So I've been looking for some home remedies on our Facebook page from you guys, and you're a bunch of alcoholics. For instance, Kevin suggests Neil Citron and vodka. And then we have a cup of tea with a splash of brandy at night to sleep better. Then we have liquid Buckley's thrown down with orange juice afterward, help get rid of that disgusting taste. Hot water and lemon with masala tea. Apparently I'm supposed to Google that for the recipe. To help sleep at night, hot red wine and mulled wine, okay? Fiona says breathing in steam, sucking on fuzzy peach candies. Okay. Charles, a bottle of JD. Vicks Vapor Rub, tea and honey. With Halls. Also during the day, Tylenol at night, Gravol to make sure that you get some sleep. So I'm looking for your home remedies. These all sound really good. Some of these I take. I've never tried the alcohol option. I think I must, right? Back into the tunes today. On the way, David Bowie is coming up next.
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2: Hey, it's Tyler. I'm at the Burgoyne Woods in St. Catharines right now for Barktoberfest. It is a beautiful Saturday morning here, so come down and enjoy a walk through the woods with your furry friends. There's also a raffle, 50-50 draw, and so much more going on, and it all supports the Humane Society of Greater Niagara. It's a really fun time, so you definitely don't want to miss out on it. Registration's open now, the walk itself starts at 11, and the whole thing wraps at 3, so you have lots of time to get down here and check it out. This report has been brought to you by Canadian Tire in the Grimsby Square Shopping Center. I'm Tyler Park with the 88.5 The Lake Events Cruiser.
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0: 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We're coming back with a sentimental lady.
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2: Hey, it's Tyler. I'm at the Burgoyne Woods in St. Catharines right now for Barktoberfest. 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The walk's starting at 11, but there's also lots of prizes to be won at their raffle and 50-50 draw. 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
0: Mainly sunny for today with a high of 18 degrees. Tomorrow we're looking at sunny skies in the morning, then a sun cloud mix for the afternoon, and the high tomorrow will be 21. Right now in West Lincoln it's 15, Grimsby it's 15, and in Stony Creek it's 14 degrees. Sentimental Lady, this is Bob Welch, former member of Fleetwood Mac, 88.5 The Lake.

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2: Good morning. It's 11 o'clock. I'm Nick Hughes. This is 88.5, The Lake News, making news this hour. Today is your chance to hear about views and policy positions from candidates in Grimsby ahead of the municipal elections. The Grimsby and District Chamber of Commerce is hosting an all-candidates meet-and-greet at St. Andrew's Church. It's free to attend, and it goes until 2:30 this afternoon. Canada's energy minister says the country will cooperate with the G7 by coordinating maintenance schedules for oil refineries. Tim Hodgson says the goal is to prevent too many from going offline at the same time. It comes as G7 countries plan to release 100 million barrels of oil to try and tame soaring global fuel prices. Investigators are trying to figure out any motives after the co-pilot of an Israel-bound Fly Dubai flight stabbed the captain. Police want to know if he acted alone or has any extremist group connections. The captain of the plane is in hospital recovering after the alleged attempt to bring down the flight, carrying over 180 people on Wednesday. Police in Belleville are investigating after anti-Semitic flyers were distributed this week, not far from the synagogue that was the scene of a recent shooting. The president of Sons of Jacob says four different flyers were circulating the area. An officer was seriously hurt about 2 weeks ago after a man carried out a hate-motivated attack outside the synagogue. OPP auxiliary members from across the province are working together on a special case today. Operation Full Plate is a one-day food drive supporting local food banks and communities across Ontario. And you can help by donating non-perishable food items and other essentials at participating collection locations. And a new look for Hockey Night in Canada, Saturday Night Hockey debuts tonight. Ron McLean will host the show alongside Kevin Bieksa, Elliot Friedman, and Colby Armstrong. The Leafs are back on the ice tonight. They host the Senators. The Raptors and the Heat are on the court in preseason action today. And in the MLB, the postseason divisional rounds kick off this afternoon. Weather is next.
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4: All right, mainly sunny for today with a high of 18. Tomorrow it's going to be sunny in the morning, then a sun-cloud mix for the afternoon. Chance of a shower, a slight chance anyways. And the high tomorrow will be 21 degrees.

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two brothers couldn't stand each other. They're one of the first in a long line of feuding brothers who, when the time was right, would get up in front of the microphone and sing, and then off the stage, couldn't stand each other. You know, you hear about the dueling Gallagher brothers. You may know this band out of Manchester called Oasis. Oh, the brothers just hated each other. They broke the band up because of that hate. Now they're back together as well. There's a long list of feuding brothers and sisters in the world of rock and roll. But right now, I want to talk about Sip Niagara. It's a food, drink, and lifestyle event taking place at Charles Daly Park in Jordan this weekend. This is the fifth year for the event. It's taking place on the shores of Lake Ontario. It's beautiful down there. Sip brings together more than 100 brands, including local wineries, cocktails, beer, spirits, restaurants, chefs, live bands, and DJs as well, too. It includes the world's largest Caesar bar, featuring more than 211 gourmet ingredients. Where do you start, man? The festival runs today and tomorrow from noon till 7 p.m.

0: runs until 3, so you still have lots of time to get down here and check it out for yourself. This report has been brought to you by Canadian Tire in the Grimsby Square Shopping Center. I'm Tyler Park with the 88.5 The Lake Events Cruiser.
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4: It's beautiful out there today, mainly sunny with a high of 18 degrees. Right now in Grimsby, it's 16, and Stony Creek, it's 15, and at Barktoberfest in St. Catharines, it is 15 degrees. Rod Stewart is retiring from the road. No more concerts. One more tour to go before he packs it in. Just like his pal, Elton John. Do you think I'm sexy? Here's Rod.

in 5 minutes. The story about a supergroup that came together by chance at the end of the 1980s. That's coming up in 5 minutes. The Cornelius Brothers and Sister Rose are coming up next. But first, Backman Turner Overdrive.

Supergroups. Well, these are famous musicians that form a new band and record a new record. Crosby, Stills, Nash & Young were one of the early supergroups. They had David Crosby from the Byrds, Stephen Stills from the Buffalo Springfield, and Graham Nash from the Hollies, who all came to record as Crosby, Stills, and Nash. And of course, Neil Young joined them much later on, him also from the Buffalo Springfield. Other supergroups in the 60s and 70s included Cream with Eric Clapton and Emerson, Lake & Palmer. But our next supergroup was born in the late 1980s. They were nicknamed the Billion Dollar Quintet because of the combined output and success of every person's career. Story begins with Beatle George Harrison. He's in L.A., and he's working with producer Jeff Lynne of the Electric Light Orchestra. They're working on Harrison's latest album called Cloud Nine. Now, the record company has asked for a song to go on the flip side of an EP that's going to be released in the UK. So George Harrison, he's in LA having lunch with Jeff Lynne and the legendary Roy Orbison. Can you imagine having lunch with Roy Orbison? I mean, where do you start, right? He tells them he has to find a studio the next day to write and record a song quickly for this EP that they want out. Apparently, Bob Dylan is in town, and he's got a little studio in his garage. Dylan says, yeah, come on over. And Roy says, I'd like to come and watch if you're going to do anything. And George says, well, of course. I mean, who says no to Roy Orbison, right, if he wants to tag along? George says, let's go, but first I have to go over to Tom Petty's house where I left my guitar. George gets to Tom's place, and he tells him about his recording plans, and he says, and Tom says, well, now I know what I'm going to do tomorrow. Rock supergroup of the 80s was not planned. It was a matter of being in the right place at the right time. Here are the Traveling Wilburys, Roy Orbison, Bob Dylan, George Harrison, Tom Petty, and Jeff Lynne. Here's End of the Line from 80.

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1: Hey, it's Tyler. I'm at the Burgoyne Woods in St. Catharines right now for Barktoberfest. 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
7: Mainly sunny for today with 18 degrees. Right now in Beamsville it is 16, in Grimsby it's 16, and in the Hammer it is 15 degrees. So last Sunday night at the MTV Awards, or was it Monday? Madonna's doing her new song, and there's a break in the song which includes the doots from this song. An image of Lou Reed from his Transformer album as a backdrop to the song. Here's Walk on the Wild Side. Lou Reed on 88.5 The Lake. From my-

she was James Dean for a day. Then I guess she had to crash. Valium would have helped that patch. I said, hey babe, take a walk on the wild side. I said, hey honey, take a

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2: Good afternoon. It's 12 o'clock. I'm Nick Hughes. This is 88.5 The Lake News, making news this hour. Today, you can hear about policy positions and views from candidates in Grimsby ahead of this month's municipal elections. The Grimsby and District Chamber of Commerce is hosting an all-candidates meet-and-greet at St. Andrew's Church. It's free to attend, and it goes until 2:30 this afternoon. 100 million barrels of oil is being released by G7 countries in an attempt to tame soaring global fuel prices. In a statement, the G7 commends the U.S. for its, quote, efforts to ensure the free flow of commerce through the Strait of Hormuz. Canada is the only G7 nation without a strategic oil reserve. Fake journalists' personas have started appearing in Canada courtesy of AI. The artificial intelligence website called We News has been repurposing work from legitimate news sources across Canada. They publish them as stories written by fake AI journalists, complete with bylines and images that look like headshots. A series of anti-Semitic flyers being handed out in Belleville is being investigated. The flyers were handed out not far from the site of a shooting at a local synagogue. Sons of Jacob Synagogue President Norman Wadum says he found out about the flyers on Thursday morning. An axe-wielding Fly Dubai co-pilot who allegedly tried to bring down an airplane carrying 182 people this week had been barred from flying on his home country's airline. Fly Dubai hired the co-pilot after he was reportedly flagged over concerns of extremism. It was not immediately clear how thoroughly he was vetted. You can help support local food banks across Ontario today. OPP auxiliary members from across the province are taking part in Operation Full Plate. The goal is to donate as much non-perishable food items and other essentials to food banks for those in need. And it's a new era for hockey broadcasts. Gone are the days of Hockey Night in Canada. Saturday Night Hockey debuts tonight. Ron McLean will remain as host, joined by Elliot Friedman, Kevin Bieksa, and Colby Armstrong. The Leafs host the Senators tonight. The Oilers, Canadiens, Flames, and Canucks are also on the ice. The Raptors are back on the court, hosting the Heat in preseason action. And the divisional round of the MLB playoffs gets underway this afternoon. Weather is next.
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4: All right, mainly sunny for today. Tomorrow is looking sunny in the morning, but a sun cloud mix for the afternoon. I should say, but this is still good. The high tomorrow, 21 degrees. Right now, West Lincoln is 16, Grimsby is 16, and Stony Creek.

this about Hockey Night in Canada. Rhinestone Cowboy Glenn Campbell's coming up, and here's The Doors with Hello.

like, how I love Glenn Campbell. There's Rhinestone Cowboy. Okay. You know, I've learned to accept change in my age. I don't live in the past. I'll talk about the past, but it's not a place that I'd rather be. But, you know, I can't help but feel a little lost with the end of Hockey Night in Canada broadcasting NHL games. Hockey Night in Canada still exists and will be broadcasting the upcoming season of the PWHL. And, you know, in hindsight, maybe it always should have broadcasted those games. But this is actually a good thing. Women's hockey on Saturday night under the banner of Hockey Night in Canada. But you know what? I can't help but think that there's something lost here. I think we have our own story about watching Hockey Night in Canada. You know, as a kid, you know, my family would make a big bowl of popcorn and my parents would let us watch the first period and intermission before sending us off to bed. It was the one place to watch hockey, and dare I say, it was the one thing that brought us together. Was there ever a weekly show that brought this country together? The answer is no. That was Hockey Night in Canada. And the theme song, our second national anthem.

0: Body of Mine when he got married. That was his entrance song to his wedding. It's crazy. I mean, we began every ball hockey game on the street with that. Dun, dun, dun, dun, dun. That, of course, is no longer the case. You can watch hockey on any day of the week and everywhere on your mobile phone or your computer and, of course, your television set. It was really only a matter of time that you'd have to pay extra to watch more hockey. You know, the changes were coming long before Rogers bought the Canadian broadcasting rights to hockey last year. Tonight, the Leafs will play the Senators, and the game will be on Sportsnet on a show that they're calling Saturday Night Hockey. Most people won't know the difference because Ron McLean will be there and the same play-by-play and pundits will be behind the microphones, but I'll know that something's missing.
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2: Hey, it's Tyler. I'm at the Brown Homestead in St. Catharines right now for their Autumn Play Day. 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It is a gorgeous day, so come down, enjoy the good weather, and explore the oldest home in St. Catharines. 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Autumn Play Day runs until 4, so you still have loads of time to get down here and check it out for yourself. 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I'm Tyler Park with the 88.5 The Lake Events Cruiser.
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Got the guac ready, got the ribs ready. What about the music? Well, tune in to Daryl McLean's Beach Party, 8 o'clock till midnight. We got the perfect playlist for your party tonight. 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

0: 85 the Lake. That's April 1. I wouldn't want to lose your love. Obviously, waxing nostalgic about hockey night in Canada having come to an end. And tonight is the very last Welland Zombie Walk. I know not quite exactly the same thing, but still kind of special for the people of Welland. And those people are fans of Halloween. After 15 years of zombies, costumes, chaos, and laughs, the free, family-friendly Welland Zombie Walk is coming to an end, with costumes and community spirit taking one last walk through Welland streets. The annual zombie-themed walkathon collects non-perishable food donations for the Hope Center and food pet donations for the Pets Alive Canada while promoting local businesses. Tonight is the final walk. Starts at 6:30. It begins at the Welland Central Fire Station, which is at 30 Hellams Avenue. Prizes will be awarded for the best zombie costume. The Welland Zombie Walk, one last time. All right, let's take a break. We're going to Broadway with George Benson next.
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2: Hey, it's Tyler. 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
0: Mainly sunny for today with a high of 18 degrees. Tomorrow will be sunny in the morning, a sun-cloud mix for the afternoon, and the high will be 21. Right now, Grimsby at 16, Stony Creek at 16, and in St. Kitts at 16 degrees.

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the greatest hits of all time from the summer of peace and love, summer 69. Young Bloods, Get Together. Good afternoon, I'm Ted Yates. Great getting together with you. It's Saturday afternoon, first weekend of October, a great weather weekend. Coming up in a few minutes from now, the results of my Facebook survey. What's a food that you connect with the fall

0: Cause I gotta have faith. Ooh, I gotta have faith. Because I gotta have
1: the greatest hits of all time, Gotta Have Faith. That's George Michael here with Tad Yates and your Saturday afternoon. And just before that, that great cruising hit from Golden Earring, Radar Love. And love the delicious answers to my Facebook posting. What's a food that you connect with the fall season? Well, mentions, lots of mentions for pumpkin. Pumpkin everything. Pumpkin pies, pumpkin muffins, cookies. Also mentioned, turkey dinner. Yes, that got a lot of mention. Of course, next weekend, Thanksgiving weekend. And apple cider, soups, stews, apples, homemade turkey soup, squash, chili, caramel apples, corn, apple pies, apple crisp. A lot of delicious answers. On this first weekend of October, coming up next, got a good time 70s hit that we can relate to that's perfect for this afternoon. On this great weather weekend, it's a great place to spend some time. And we're going back with Chicago next.
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3: Hey, it's Tyler. I'm at the Brown Homestead in St. Catharines right now for their Autumn Play Day. 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The Niagara on the Lake Museum's tiny museum is here as well, and don't forget to grab lunch at Char in the Kitchen. It's a really fun time, so don't miss out on it. Autumn Play Day runs until 4, so you've still got lots of time to get down here, check it out, and enjoy the day. This report has been brought to you by Canadian Tire in the Grimsby Square Shopping Center. I'm Tyler Park with the 88.5 The Lake Events Cruiser.
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6: Mainly sunny for today with a high of 18. Clear and cool tonight with temperatures going down to 8. Tomorrow will be sunny in the morning with a sun cloud mix in the afternoon. The high will be 21. Right now in Grimsby at 17, Stony Creek at 16, and in Beamsville it is 17 degrees.

greatest hits of all time. Pagliaro, loving you ain't easy. I hope you're having an easy Saturday, doing what you want to do, not what you have to do. And a great day to get out and about, enjoy. And please take us along wherever you go. 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Yeah.

0: the greatest hits of all time. Good afternoon. I'm Chad Yates. You beat me to the punch. Motown's Mary Wells did the original version in the 60s. Kitchener's Charity Brown gave us that version in the 70s. Please help us if you can. This coming Thursday, October 8th, it's the Lakes Thanksgiving Food Drive at Sobeys in Grimsby. 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Every contribution, big or small, makes a big difference in the lives of families this Thanksgiving. Just ahead next, a prime cut from the Rolling Stones' Goat's Head Soup album. The single reached number one this month in 1973, and I'm serving it up right after this on 88.5 The Lake, playing the greatest hits of all time.
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0: greatest hits of all time, The Miracles, with Smokey Robinson and the original version of Ooh, Baby, Baby, later in the 70s. Linda Ronstadt had a hit with it. Good afternoon, I'm Chad Yates. Great looking Saturday. And just before that, we heard The Eagles and The Long Run. Yeah, like their concert tour. It's still on, but mostly in Vegas at the Sphere. Speaking of Long Run, Chubby Checker is celebrating his milestone 85th birthday today. The King of the Twist is still performing. Matter of fact, I saw him a few months ago, earlier this year, at the Falls View Casino. He still puts on a great show. He can still sing, and he still does the twist, too. And speaking of musical birthdays, Lindsey Buckingham from Fleetwood Mac celebrates his 77th birthday today. Let's go back to 1977, back when he was 28 years old, and Rumors was a big album. It was the number one album of that entire year, and I'm going to play the biggest hit from it right after this.
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2: 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The market runs until 3, so you still have a little time to get down here, check it out, and do some shopping. 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I'm Tyler Park with the 88.5 The Lake Events Cruiser.
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19: Beautiful day today, mainly sunny with a high of 18. Tonight will be clear and cool with temperatures going all the way down to 8. Tomorrow's going to start out sunny in the morning and a sun-cloud mix for the afternoon. The high will be 21. Right now in the Hammer, it's 17. Grimsby, it's 18. And St. Kitts, it's 18.

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1: Hits of all time, Stampeders, here with Tad Yates, Devil U. That's from 1971, and number one in 1971 this coming week. Before that was Cher's Gypsies, Tramps, and Thieves. Coming up in a few minutes from now, I'm going to tell you about something you could win. But right now, here is a winner from their Breakfast in America album, Supertramp, Goodbye Stranger.

0: The greatest hits of all time. Good afternoon. I'm Ted Yates with Gordon Lightfoot. Sundown. Sun sets at 6:54 this evening and 6:52 tomorrow night. Yeah, getting darker earlier. Hey, we could brighten up your day with $100 in Lotto Max tickets. We do it every Tuesday, and it could be you this week. By the way, the jackpot is up to a huge $75 million for Lotto Max jackpot Tuesday night. 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I hope it's your name we announce Tuesday morning. Lots of winners coming up here and next. As a super supreme, Diana Ross achieved number one hits back in the 60s. And then in the 70s, she began her successful solo career. Her biggest hit in the 80s is the one I'll play right after this on 88.5 The Lake, playing the greatest hits of all time. And thank you for telling your friends about us. We really appreciate that. 88.5 The Lake.
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0: Greatest of all time with Elton John, I'm Still Standing. And just before that, here with Ted Yates, the Dramatics. What you see is what you get. Lots of sunshine today, a great weather weekend. And a few days ago, I posted on our Facebook page the question, what are you looking forward to in October? Well, number one most mentioned answer, Thanksgiving. Yeah, next weekend. Fall colors at second and fall fairs in third place. Also mentioned in fourth, Halloween. Cool weather was mentioned as the fifth most mentioned answer. And other mentions included road trips, pumpkins, birthdays, anniversaries. Lots of good things to look forward to this month. Coming up, I have a song from the Mamas and Papas, which was co-written by Canadian Denny Doherty from Halifax, inspired by his affair with Michelle Phillips of the Mamas and Papas. By the way, here's a fascinating fact. Michelle Phillips was married to actor Dennis Hopper for 8 days. Yeah, that was it, 8 days. Mamas and Papas with a great song coming up right after the star man David Bowie next.
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6: Sunny for today with a high of 18 degrees. Now tonight it's going to be clear and cool with temps down to 8 degrees. Tomorrow will be sunny in the morning, a sun cloud mix for the afternoon. The high will be 21. Right now, West Lincoln it's 18, Grimsby it's 18, and Stony Creek it's 17.

the greatest hits of all time, Cheryl Lynn, a one-hit wonder who was discovered at the Gong Show back in the late 70s, hosted by Chuck Barris. Gotta be real. Good afternoon, I'm Ted Yates. Here's a great one from Steve Miller Band. Are you ready for the story? Take the money and run.

0: The greatest hits of all time. Good afternoon, I'm Tad Yates with April Wine. Tonight is a wonderful time to fall in love. 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Next, I'm going to play a song by Billy Joel in which he plays both the piano and the harmonica. Listen to this classic hit. Right after this, on 88.5 The Lake, playing the greatest.
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0: The greatest hits of all time with Neil Sedaka, one of the nicest guys I've ever interviewed. That's Breaking Up Is Hard to Do. It was number one in 1962, the year he married Leba, and they were still married at the time of his death earlier this year at the age of 86. Neil Sedaka, gone but not forgotten. Good afternoon, I'm Ted Yates. What a beautiful day today. Another great weather weekend. This is what, 3 weekends in a row of great weather? Can we make it 4 in a row for next weekend, Thanksgiving weekend? So much happening. The Balls Falls Thanksgiving Festival, of course, next weekend. The Norfolk County Fair in Simcoe. The Rockton World's Fair, all happening next weekend. Up next, a song especially for tonight.
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4: Sunny and 18 for today, clear and cool tonight with temperatures going all the way down to 8 degrees. Throw another blanket on the bed. Now tomorrow's going to start out sunny in the morning with a sun cloud mix in the afternoon and a slight chance of a shower, the high 21. In the Hammer at 17, Beansville 18, Grip

The greatest hits of all time of the Poppy family with Susan Jax. Which way are you going, Billy? We're going this way, to the beach. Yeah, the beach party tonight, 8 till midnight with Daryl McClain. A request of dedications and a whole lot of fun. Good afternoon, I'm Ted Yates with Tom Petty and the Heartbreakers. Don't do me like that.

0: The greatest hits of all time. Good afternoon. I'm Chad Yates with Edward Bear's Masquerade. 4 weeks from today is Halloween. Save the dates. On Saturday in the afternoon, Halloween Day, there's a Halloween walk trick-or-treater in Port Dalhousie once again. And by the way, in Port Dalhousie Lakeside Park, free parking now until May 1st of next year. Keep that in mind. You want to take a walk on the pier, maybe go fishing there, enjoy the sunset, and also the Port Dalhousie Carousel open today until 6. And also tomorrow, then one more weekend after that, Thanksgiving weekend. Coming up next, the Police with a nonsense title, but lyrics that start with, "Don't think me unkind, words are hard to find." What's that song? Find out right after this on 88.5 The Lake, playing the greatest hits of all time, 24/7 for you. And thanks for listening. We appreciate that. 88.5 The Lake.
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1: The Lake.

The greatest hits of all time, Love and Spoonful, here with Tad Yates. Do you believe in magic? Well, I can make Halloween candy disappear. All I have to do is buy it now. It'll be gone before Halloween.

0: the greatest hits of all time at Redbone here with Tad Yates. Come and Get Your Love. That was featured in two of the three Guardians of the Galaxy films. And speaking of films, a big new movie this weekend. This will be number one. Digger. Yeah, Digger, starring Tom Cruise. John Goodman's also in this film, about the most powerful man in the world who launches a frantic mission to prove he is humanity's savior after unleashing a disaster of his own. Yeah, that is rated R. Also new this weekend is Verity, starring Anne Hathaway, Dakota Johnson, and Josh Hartnett. Now showing, next, the original Fast Car, 1988 model. It's a classic. Right after this.
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6: The sun's going down a lot earlier these days. Tonight will be clear and cool. Temperatures sliding down to 8 degrees. Now, tomorrow will be sunny in the morning with a sun cloud mix in the afternoon and a slight chance of a shower. The high will be 21. Right now, Grimsby, it's 18. Stony Creek, 17. St.

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The greatest hits of all time, the Guess Who, These Eyes in Your Ears, here with Chad Yates in your Saturday afternoon. Coming up, I have a song from the American Pie guy, Don McLean, who celebrated his 81st birthday yesterday. I'm going to play his follow-up to American Pie back when he was 27 years old, right after Jerry Rafferty takes us back to Baker Street.

0: The greatest hits of all time. Good afternoon. I'm Tad Yates with Bachman Turner Overdrive, taking care of business. Well, hopefully the Toronto Maple Leafs can take care of the Ottawa Senators tonight and win the game, the third of the season. They lost the first one. They won the second one. And if they win tonight, hey, two out of three ain't bad, as Meatloaf said. And 1967 was the last year the Toronto Maple Leafs won the Stanley Cup. That was the year of Happy Together by the Turtles, which I played just before that. So if the Toronto Maple Leafs win the Stanley Cup in 2027, it'll be 60 years since they last won it. Lots of winners coming up musically. And, oh, yeah, I want to remind you, please help us if you can. Think about this. 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That's this coming Thursday. Please help us if you can. Elton John had quite a few name songs like Leave On, Benny, Lucy, Jeannie, Nikita. And the one that I'll play next here on 88.5 The Lake, playing the greatest hits of all time. And thanks for telling your friends about us.
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the greatest hits of all time, Rod Stewart, Rhythm of My Heart, here with Tad Yates on your Saturday evening. I'm going to play Ringo Starr's first solo hit right now. It's from 1971, the year after the Beatles broke up, and his Beatle buddy George Harrison co-wrote this song and also played guitar. It Don't Come Easy with Ringo as we play more of the greatest hits of all time for you.

0: the greatest hits of all time. People got to move. Moving along in this Saturday night. That is Gino Vannelli here with Chad Yates. Just before that, that great party song from Tommy James and the Shondells, the original Moni Moni. And speaking of parties, it's the beach party with Daryl McLean tonight, 8 till midnight. Requests and dedications and a whole lot of fun. And you're going to hear some songs you haven't heard in a while, too, tonight, beginning at 8 o'clock. Coming up. Since you may not know them on a first-name basis, coming up, Springsteen, Adams, Wonder, and more right after this.
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greatest hits of all time, the Zombies, here with Tad Yates. Time of the season, yes, for Halloween, pumpkins, Thanksgiving, fall colors, fall fairs, and more. Hey, got a great song right now from a man for all seasons, Bruce Springsteen. His debut hit from 1975, it's Born to Run.

0: The greatest hits of all time. Good evening, I'm Tad Yates with Ian Thomas and Pilot. Well, Tyler pilots our 88.5 The Lake events cruiser every weekend, and he'll be out and about again tomorrow, here, there, and everywhere. 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The jackpot is huge for Tuesday night's draw, $75 million. Wow, imagine the freedom. Imagine the possibilities. Coming up, the Bee Gees. After their Saturday Night Fever soundtrack, they released the album Spirits Having Flown. There were three major hit singles from that album, including the one that I'll play right after this on 88.5 The Lake, playing the greatest hits of all time, 24/7. 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

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It's all DeNova and Fantasy here with Tad Yates on your Saturday night with Diana Ross and the number one hit she gave us in the summer of 73.

0: The greatest hits of all time with April Wine. Here with Tad Yates, I'm on fire for you, baby. And from the summer of 67, the summer of love, before that, Van Morrison's Brown-Eyed Girl. That was his first solo hit after leaving the group Them. He was a lead singer and chief songwriter for the group Them, and he wrote the song Gloria, G-L-O-R-I-A, Gloria, which Shadows of Night had a big hit with in the U.S. And then also he did Here Comes the Night, another classic with the group Them, before he went solo. Hope you're having a great day, a great evening. Saturday, first weekend of October. We've got great weather, too. And coming up, got some great music and more. Bruce Cockburn, been around for a long time. He's a legendary Canadian. He's going to be performing at Massey Hall later this month, October 17th. He's up right after the group Free with their one big hit, and it was big this month, October 1970. It's ageless, it's timeless, and it's for you right after this.
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1: Get up in the morning, slaving for bread, sir. So that David.

the greatest hits of all time, Heart Kick It Out. We did that with September a few days ago. October. So far, so good. Hi, good evening. I'm Tad Yates with a winner from ABBA. The winner takes it all.

0: The greatest hits of all time. Good evening. It's Prism, Young and Restless. Getting restless? Want to go to the beach? Hey, how about the beach come to you? Yes, Daryl McLean's beach party here in just a few minutes from now. 8 till midnight. Requests and dedications, a whole lot of fun, and some songs you haven't heard in a while, too. Tomorrow morning, Pauly Morris will start your Sunday. I'll be filling in for Rockin' Ray Michaels tomorrow afternoon and then the amazing Jen Kay tomorrow night. I'm Chad Yates, and I'll talk to you tomorrow. In the meantime, have a great weekend on the lake with us, 88.5 The Lake.
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